foot. I sat up in my crib and you didn't like that. So now I have to lie down flat on my back. Can't get out of this thing, I can't get out of here. But if you think I'm sleeping, oh no, that's

I thought these ghosts had gathered here for me. I thought these songs would one day set me free. Laughter fills the sky above. How can such a thing provoke our love? I thought these ghosts were there to set me free. I thought these songs had traveled here for me. I think they're singing to be free. As one star dies and the night collapses, rising love and rapture. I thought that love would one day set me free.

drinking up what's left of the glasses on the table when the couples get their checks and walk away.

this bus, somewhere between Harrisburg and Bethany. Somewhere between Harrisburg and Bethany. Somewhere between Harrisburg and Bethany.